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14: Southwest Michigan. Some areas received heavy rain this afternoon, and we'll have the chance for a few more scattered showers and thunderstorms overnight as temperatures drop to the lower 60s. After a few morning showers, it should clear out nicely into Saturday afternoon. Partly cloudy skies becoming mostly sunny as high temperatures reach the upper 70s. Going to feel a bit like fall come Sunday. We'll be partly to mostly sunny with a northwest breeze up to 30 miles per hour and highs only in the low 70s. Tracking Southwest Michigan's weather, I'm from teammate meteorologist Blake Harms.

0: Luke Bryan's farm tour is hitting the Shane Dorff Dairy Farm in Allegan on Sunday, September 20th. Want
1: to
0: go?
1: We've got double duty this weekend. Friday night, 5 to 7, I'm on the road to Quincy Days at Village Park in Quincy. 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
8: While some areas received heavy rain this afternoon, and we'll have the chance for a few more scattered showers and thunderstorms overnight as temperatures drop to the lower 60s. After a few morning showers, we should clear out nicely into Saturday afternoon. Partly cloudy skies becoming mostly sunny as high temperatures reach the upper 70s. Going to feel a bit like fall come Sunday. We'll be partly to mostly sunny with a northwest breeze up to 30 miles per hour and highs only in the low 70s. Tracking Southwest Michigan's weather, I'm from Team 8 meteorologist Blake Harms.

0: Luke Bryan's farm tour is hitting the Shane Dorff Dairy Farm in Allegan on Sunday, September 20th. Want
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0: go?
1: 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Friday night, 5 to 7, I'm on the road to Quincy Days at Village Park in Quincy. 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
15: While some areas received heavy rain this afternoon, we'll have the chance for a few more scattered showers and thunderstorms overnight as temperatures drop to the lower 60s. After a few morning showers, we should clear out nicely into Saturday afternoon. Partly cloudy skies becoming mostly sunny as high temperatures reach the upper 70s. Going to feel a bit like fall come Sunday. We'll be partly to mostly sunny with a northwest breeze up to 30 miles per hour and highs only in the low 70s. Tracking Southwest Michigan's weather, I'm from teammate meteorologist Blake Harms.

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2: Summer driving can be hazardous. Crowded roads, sudden storms, and intense sunlight can all cause an accident. 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
0: 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And Cami Kehoe. 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
5: Showers and storms are expected to develop overnight. They'll be scattered in nature, so not tracking a widespread event, but hit or miss showers that will persist into the morning as lows drop to the low 60s. Showers should be done by mid-morning. We'll track the chance for a few additional, especially toward I-69 into the afternoon as highs reach the upper 70s under mostly sunny skies. We'll be cooler Sunday, highs in the low 70s with a breeze from the northwest, mostly sunny. Tracking Southwest Michigan's weather, I'm Storm Team meteorologist Blake Harms.

0: Luke Bryant's farm tour is hitting the Shane Dorff Dairy Farm in Allegan on Sunday, September 20th. Want
1: to
0: go?
1: 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Friday night, 5 to 7, I'm on the road to Quincy Days at Village Park in Quincy. 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

0: Luke Bryan's farm tour is hitting the Shane Dorff Dairy Farm in Allegan on Sunday, September 20th. Wanna go?
1: We've got double duty this weekend. Friday night, 5 to 7, I'm on the road to Quincy Days at Village Park in Quincy. 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

0: Luke Bryan's farm tour is hitting the Shane Dorff Dairy Farm in Allegan on Sunday, September 20th. Want
1: to
0: go?
1: We've got double duty this weekend. Friday night, 5 to 7, I'm on the road to Quincy Days at Village Park in Quincy. 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

0: Luke Bryant's farm tour is hitting the Shane Dorff Dairy Farm in Allegan on Sunday, September 20th. Want
1: to
0: go?
1: We've got double duty this weekend. Friday night, 5 to 7, I'm on the road to Quincy Days at Village Park in Quincy. 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

0: Luke Bryan's farm tour is hitting the Shane Dorff Dairy Farm in Allegan on Sunday, September 20th. Want
1: to
0: go?
1: We've got double duty this weekend. Friday night, 5 to 7, I'm on the road to Quincy Days at Village Park in Quincy. And we are going to be there for the car show, live music, food, and your chance to win tickets to Luke Bryan with another win stop. 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And, of course, your chances twice to win tickets to Luke Bryan.
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0: Luke Bryan's farm tour is hitting the Shane Dorff Dairy Farm in Allegan on Sunday, September 20th. Want
1: to
0: go?
1: We've got double duty this weekend. Friday night, 5 to 7, I'm on the road to Quincy Days at Village Park in Quincy. 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
1: Michigan weather. A chance of showers and a few rumbles of thunder this morning, becoming mostly sunny and breezy into the afternoon with highs in the upper 70s. An isolated storm could form this evening, then clearing out with low temperatures near 60 degrees. Partly cloudy skies, breezy, and on the cooler side for Sunday, with highs in the low to mid 70s. It'll be pleasant with highs in the mid to upper 70s Monday and Tuesday, with the next chance of rain projected for later in the day on Wednesday. Tracking Southwest Michigan's weather, I'm Storm 2 Meteorologist Scott Larson.

At Wet 98.5, we like to play music that's actually good for you. That's why this next song has 15 grams of protein, 3 grams of carbs, and zero sugar. Yeah. Enjoy.

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Country Win 98.5. Good morning. I am Alan Parrish. Thank you for waking up so early on this Saturday morning. Fun fact, actually, Be By You, Luke Combs, is my alarm that I wake up to every morning. I put that as my little song ringtone thingy. I don't know. It just has a nice little beat to it, a nice little. Anyways, I don't know why I'm side tangent. I think it's because I'm still waking up and that kind of struck a nerve. But anyways, it's As She's Walking Away here on your country, Win 98.5. We never-

Your country win, 98.5. I want you to be the judge. Who is at fault here and who deserves to win this case? The Christian metal band Demon Hunter is suing Netflix and AEG Presents for trademark infringement, claiming that the movie K-pop Demon Hunters, yes, remember that movie that went big and had like three or four songs that blew up in the radio? Anyways, they are claiming that K-pop Demon Hunters has caused real-world confusion, including fans mistakenly buying tickets to their concerts, thinking it was the Netflix show. Well, first off, K-pop Demon Hunters is a fake musical anime, but I actually like K-pop Demon Hunters, so I think I'm on their side. I don't think they should take too much flack. Another body.

0: Duke Bryant's Farm Tour is hitting the Shane Dorff Dairy Farm in Allegan on Sunday, September 20th. Want
1: to
0: go?
1: 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Friday night, 5 to 7, I'm on the road to Quincy Days at Village Park in Quincy. 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
11: Hey. Chance of showers and a few rumbles of thunder this morning, becoming mostly sunny and breezy into the afternoon with highs in the upper 70s. An isolated storm could form this evening, then clearing out with low temperatures near 60 degrees. Partly cloudy skies, breezy, and on the cooler side for Sunday with highs in the low to mid 70s. It'll be pleasant with highs in the mid to upper 70s Monday and Tuesday, with the next chance of rain projected for later in the day on Wednesday. Tracking Southwest Michigan's weather, I'm Storm 2 meteorologist Scott Larson.

98.5, John Cena is a man of many characters, but he's also a man of pure character. Because John Cena said Warner Bros. Original shelving of Coyote versus Acme never devastated him because, as an actor hired for a job rather than an owner of the project, he had no control over its fate and simply focused on doing his own work well. He also added that seeing the film finally reach theaters, it's coming out in a week on the 28th, after Ketchup Entertainment rescued it from Warner Bros. Original 2023 shelving, feels like a quote-unquote testament to the audience who kept the movie alive over the 4 years it sat unreleased. Listen, it takes a big man to, you know, swallow your pride and say, hey, at least let's find some good out of this. I want to watch that movie just for John Cena.

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Put the hammer down. 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

your country win 98.5. Good morning. I am Alan Parrish. Thank you for waking up with me. Well, our very own JD Justice was a busy, busy man yesterday. Well, he gets no sleep. He has another event later on today. I'll tell you all about it. But first, I'm going to love you here on your country. Star.

0: Your country win 98.5. Good morning. I'm Alan Parrish. And George Birch, you are exactly right. It won't be long until your next chance to win some more free Luke Bryan tickets. That's right, because Luke Bryan is on his 2026 farm tour presented by Bayer, and he's coming to Allegan on Sunday, September 20th to the John Schoendorf Dairy Farm. Well, make sure to clear your calendar today. Because in just a little over 3 hours, our very own J.D. Justice will be heading on over to the Dorrance Ford in Galesburg from 10 a.m. to noon. Of course, giving away some free Luke Bryan tickets. Well, if you don't win the tickets, you can still win because our official on-the-road sponsor, Serial City Screen Printing, let us say, hey, let's get a little spinny wheel action out there and you could be winning some free merchandise. You can't go wrong. Just go on out to Dorrance Ford in Galesburg, meet up with our J.D. Justice from 10 a.m. to noon, and you could be winning big only here on your country. 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

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I mean, it's a beautiful, beautiful opportunity for us, but not a beautiful price. That's a lot of money just for you to still build it. Wow.

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When you go on out to an auction, typically you're expecting to have a lot of fun and definitely be resourceful and save a lot of money that usually you don't want to buy full price for or whatnot. Well, you usually don't make $80,000 out of an auction. I'll tell you all about it. But first, Luke Bryan.

Win98.5, wouldn't it be amazing if we could all turn just $70 into thousands of dollars? I mean, that would be a little crazy, but that exactly happened to a certain collector because a $70 taxidermy fox head, but for its googly eyes, turned out to be a rare Tasmanian tiger, the extinct thylacine species. It was then sold at an auction for around $84,000. Collector James Cranfield identified it by its teeth and called it, quote, the find of multiple lifetimes. Not just one, but multiple lifetimes. You know, the thylacine went extinct after the last known individual died at Hobart Zoo in 1936, about 90 years ago. I'm not saying get-rich-quick schemes are at all viable, and this is definitely not one of them, but if this does happen to you, share some of the money.

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12: A chance of showers and a few rumbles of thunder this morning, becoming mostly sunny and breezy into the afternoon with highs in the upper 70s. An isolated storm could form this evening, then clearing out with low temperatures near 60 degrees. Partly cloudy skies, breezy and on the cooler side for Sunday with highs in the low to mid 70s. It'll be pleasant with highs in the mid to upper 70s Monday and Tuesday, with the next chance of rain projected for later in the day on Wednesday. Tracking Southwest Michigan's weather, I'm Storm 2 meteorologist Scott Larson.

Win 98.5, it seems like there's trouble in Hollywood that even the Avengers can't fix because David Harbour, who will be reprising Red Guardian in the upcoming movie Avengers Doomsday, recited a deadpan line from the film. Quite a spoiler, mind you. You are Tony Stark. It's, of course, I mean, terribly so, fueling fan speculation that Robert Downey Jr.'s Dr. Doom will be unmasked and revealed to share Tony Stark's face. I mean, what on earth are we doing? I wonder if, no way the producers told him to say that, right? Surely that was a accidental slip, and yeah, he's definitely facing flack for it, for sure.

98.5, your country. We are just hours away from JD Justice heading on out to Dorrance Ford in Galesburg to give away some free Luke Bryan tickets. But not only is he giving away those free Luke Bryan tickets, he is giving away much, much more. I'll tell you what you can win, but first, it ain't a bad life here on your country. Didn't

0: Your country win. 98.5. Good morning. I am Alan Parrish. I'll tell you what my favorite merch brand is. Not country song, I know. Whatever. It's Serial City Screen Printing of Battle Creek. They are our official on-the-road sponsors. So when you see us out on the road, like later today over at Dorrance Ford in Galesburg from 10 a.m. to noon, make sure to stop by and spin our wheel, and you could be walking away with some great merch from Serial City Screen Printing of Battle Creek. Listen, they have jackets, hoodies, beanies. I personally love their graphic tees. Those are so, so comfortable. I wish I was wearing one right now as we speak, especially in this morning. But anyways, really random side tangent. I apologize for that. Once again, Serial City Screen Printing of Battle Creek, they will help you with your own brand or company with your merch, because we teamed up with them and we love their stuff. Anyways, come on out to Dorrance Ford in Galesburg from 10 a.m. to noon, and you could be walking away with some great merch. Let's keep it rolling here on Your Country.
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If you haven't heard the news yet, the Wall That Heals is a three-quarter scale traveling replica of the Vietnam Veterans Memorial, honoring more than 58,000 fallen soldiers. Well, that is now open over at Harper Creek High School in Battle Creek, and that will continue to be through Sunday. Definitely, if you have some free time, go on over there, check it out. Support the message. It is definitely beautiful. You do not want to miss out on it.

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I'll tell you all about it, but first is Brothers Osborne here on your country.

98.5. YouTube is definitely saying stay a little longer to its creators because they are reportedly offering top creators millions to stay exclusive to YouTube while threatening to cut marketing support and brand revenue perks for those who sign deals with their rival Netflix. Listen, this is quite shady if you ask me. I understand everything's a business and I don't understand everything, but that just feels so

0: Luke Bryan's farm tour is hitting the Shane Dorff Dairy Farm in Allegan on Sunday, September 20th. Want
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0: go?
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17: Southwest Michigan weather. chance of showers and a few rumbles of thunder this morning, becoming mostly sunny and breezy into the afternoon with highs in the upper 70s. An isolated storm could form this evening, then clearing out with low temperatures near 60 degrees. Partly cloudy skies, breezy, and on the cooler side for Sunday with highs in the low to mid 70s. It'll be pleasant with highs in the mid to upper 70s Monday and Tuesday, with the next chance of rain projected for later in the day on Wednesday. Tracking Southwest Michigan's weather, I'm Storm 2 meteorologist Scott Larson.

Win 98.5, potential big news is coming to the Star Wars universe, but it's not looking too hot, to be honest with you, because Ewan McGregor has pitched Lucasfilm's Dave Filoni a possible Obi-Wan Kenobi follow-up centered on Kenobi searching for a still-exiled Yoda in the years between Revenge of the Sith and A New Hope. Now, like I said, I have to touch on what I said before. It's not looking too promising, but I'm a Star Wars nerd. I want to see more Star Wars. Are you kidding me? Bring it on. Green.

Win 98.5. If you are an alum of Climax Scott's, I'm sure you've heard about what's going on September 12th, right? Well, if you haven't, I'll tell you all about it. But first, Scotty McCreary.

0: 98.5 Your Country. If you are a Climax Scotts alum, you have a fun night ahead of you, because Climax Scotts alumni are invited to an alumni dinner on Saturday, September 12th at the Scotts Community Center. Doors are going to be opening at 3 p.m. for fellowship, with dinner starting at 5 p.m. Meat and beverages are provided. Yes, that is my stomach rumbling because that made me hungry, with a suggested $6 donation. Attendees should bring a dish to pass, their own table service and serving spoons, and maybe more importantly, photos and stories to share, and a current return address mailing label. All your questions should be directed to Lee Lancaster at 269-720-6649. That's 269-720-6649 if you have any questions. I'm not an alumni, so I'm not invited, but if you are, it sounds like a lot of fun. Clear your calendar and head on out there.
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Win 98.5, your country. I want to put you into a situation and I want to see what you would do. You're walking by an art gallery and you see someone's legs dangling up in the air from behind a counter and they seem to be stuck. What are you doing? Are you calling the police? Are you calling for help? If you are, you'd be on the same path as someone else, but it didn't turn out too well for them. I'll tell you all about it, but first, we're thinking of you.

Win 98.5. If you saw someone dangling with their feet all out, surely you would call for help, right? Try to get them out of there. Well, you gotta make sure they're actually a person first. Because Vancouver police and firefighters broke into Access Gallery after a passerby spotted feet sticking out from behind a counter and feared someone needed medical help. Rightfully so. Only to find it was a lifelike sculpture called The Preparator by artist Alyssa Pierre. Now, the break-in left the gallery with nearly $1,000 in repair costs, and the gallery director said officers ignored a neighbor who tried to tell him that it was artwork before forcing entry. Yeah, I definitely think someone was drunk. Ain't that right, Riley Green? Gotta double check first.

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11: Southwest Michigan weather. A couple of hit and miss showers and thunderstorms today. Mostly sunny skies with a strong northwest breeze and high temperatures approaching 80. We'll have isolated storms possible overnight with a low temperature of 57. Partly cloudy, breezy, cooling off into the mid-70s on Sunday. Looks to stay pleasant into the early stages of next week with some sunshine and highs in the mid to upper 70s. The next chance of rain is dialed up for later in the day on Wednesday. Tracking Southwest Michigan's weather, I'm Storm Team 8 meteorologist Scott Larson.

Win98.5, as every day passes, we are getting closer and closer to Avengers Doomsday. But before that, in September, we are getting Avengers Endgame Encore, which will be 185 minutes long, 4 minutes longer than the original 2019 cut, with the extra footage set to bridge the story into December's Avengers Doomsday. But what fans are saying online is that the 4 extra minutes are just going to be clips from the new movie and not extra content that seems to be a little bit closer to the end of Endgame, which is, you know, kind of a bummer. I don't want to see spoilers. I just want to see some more bridging content. But who knows? Maybe I'm looking too deep into this. I'm yapping anyways. It's Blue Tacoma, Russell Dickerson here on your country. Win 98.5.

Win 98.5, your country. Good morning. I am Alan Parrish. I'll tell you what, this man right here, Luke Bryan, he's on his Farm Tour 2026 presented by Bayer, and he has come to Allegan on Sunday, September 20th. Well, we are giving away free tickets to see him, and guess what? It's coming up here pretty soon. I'll tell you all about it, but first, his country song came on.

0: Win 98.5, good morning. I am Alan Parrish, and days like these sure are amazing because you have the chance to win some free Luke Bryan tickets in just a little bit. Because Luke Bryan is going on his farm tour 2026 presented by Bayer. He's coming to Allegan on Sunday, September 20th to the John Shaindorf Dairy Farm. Well, in just a little bit, from 10 a.m. to noon, our very own JD Justice is heading on over to Dorrance Ford in Galesburg. That is Dorrance Ford in Galesburg, giving away some free Luke Bryan tickets. And he's also giving away some free merch from our official on-the-road sponsor, Serial City Screen Printing at Battle Creek. Just spin the wheel and you could be winning some great merchandise. Once again, I'll say it again. I mean, I really want to see you out there. I want to see you win. Head on over to Dorrance Ford in Galesburg anytime from 10 a.m. to noon. 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

When 98.5, many of us knew Meghan Markle first as an actress before she married into royalty. Well, looks like she's going back to her roots, because Markle is reportedly returning to acting as she, Prince Harry, and their children move back to the UK, with reports pointing to advanced talks for her to join a future season of Guy Ritchie's Netflix series, The Gentlemen. I'm all for getting, you know, back, like I said, back to your roots and getting a little acting. I enjoyed her in Suits, so I am looking forward to it. Why?

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98.5, your country. Thank goodness we don't have a Publix over here because I cannot take any more food recalls. Publix is in the thick of it. I'll tell you all about it, but first, Chris Stapleton here on your country.

We're in 98.5. Thank goodness we don't have a Publix, because I feel like we are still just getting over the Taylor Farms lettuce nonsense, but whatever. Because the FDA has issued its highest risk class 1 warning for Greenwise brand frozen organic blueberries and mixed berries sold at Publix in 8 different states after an E. coli outbreak sickened 12 people and hospitalized 4. Could you imagine if we had to deal with that in Michigan? I mean, the internet would blow up even more so with how crazy we are.

0: Luke Bryan's farm tour is hitting the Shane Dorff Dairy Farm in Allegan on Sunday, September 20th. Want to go?
1: We've got double duty this weekend. Friday night, 5 to 7, I'm on the road to Quincy Days at Village Park in Quincy. 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
2: How you doing? It's J.D. Justice. It's another Win Stop for Luke Bryan. Tickets for his show and the farm tour, which is going to be at the Shane Dorff Dairy Farm on Sunday, September 20th. And I am standing here with Alex. And Alex, of course, is working with Dorrance Ford. That is the location we are at. Let me tell you something. You can't go down 94 between Kalamazoo and Springfield, Battle Creek area without going right by you. Right?
3: Yes, sir.
2: We're in Galesburg. That's the location. 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
3: 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Come out. It's definitely a good time today. So.
2: What's your favorite color of a vehicle? Do you have one or do you have two?
3: I like the Avalanche Gray.
2: The Avalanche Gray.
3: Color's really been growing on me. I think everyone will like it.
2: Oh, that's cool. Is there still like a favorite type of car that you like that, we're young guys. We like fast vehicles, right?
3: Yeah.
2: Is there still like the red that is the popular color still, or is it the white or the black? What is still like the popular color?
3: You know, it seems like everyone's liking black these days. We do have a Cobra Jet sitting in the showroom if anyone wants to come down and see that.
2: I'm all about that. I'm looking at that nice-looking Mustang you got right there.
3: Oh, yeah.
2: That's pretty awesome, isn't it?
3: Oh, yeah.
2: All right, good. Now, we also want you to know that you can sign up for those Luke Bryan tickets. Plus, we're going to spin the wheel today. We've got some great prizes on the wheel today. You can win some Win 98.5 merchandise from our official on-the-road sponsor, Serial City Screen Printing of Battle Creek. We don't have the merch without them. And then, of course, you guys are putting something on the wheel. And tell me about that.
3: Yeah, so you come out for a chance to win the works package, free oil change, tire rotation, free multi-point inspection on the vehicle for you. Yeah.
2: It's a lot to keep track of, isn't it, Alex?
3: Yeah.
2: All right. Come on by. We'll tell you more about it. But the big thing here at noon, somebody's going home with a pair of tickets to Luke Bryan on his farm tour at the Shane Dorff Dairy Farm, plus a parking pass, which a lot of people find is pretty cool, too. We'll see you here at Dorrance Ford in Galesburg. It's J.D. along with Alex at Win 98.5.
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12: A couple of hit and miss showers and thunderstorms today. Mostly sunny skies with a strong northwest breeze and high temperatures approaching 80. We'll have isolated storms possible overnight with a low temperature of 57. Partly cloudy, breezy, cooling off into the mid-70s on Sunday. Looks to stay pleasant into the early stages of next week, with some sunshine and highs in the mid to upper 70s. The next chance of rain is dialed up for later in the day on Wednesday. Tracking southwest Michigan's weather, I'm Storm 2 Meteorologist Scott Larson.

Win 98.5, this film definitely got popular for all the wrong reasons in the worst way. Because New Lai, a Chinese animated film made with a budget of $200 over 5 years by a mother and son duo, went viral for its quote-unquote so bad it's good animation and has now earned over $4 million at the box office, more than 20,000 times its budget, dethroning Obsession as the most profitable film ever, reminding you that that film came out earlier this year. That's crazy.

0: slow it down, then we speed it up. Honestly, I have no idea what's next. When 98.5.
1: All right, we're live at another Wind Stop for Luke Bryan at the Dairy Farm, the John Schoendorf Dairy Farm in Allegan. That show is Sunday, September 20th. We've got a pair of tickets and a parking pass to give away just for you. And all you have to do is stop by today at Dorrance Ford in Galesburg. Alex is joining me right now. We were talking about the special financing that you guys have. Tell me about that. Is it a lease? Is it a purchase? Or how does that work?
2: So it's on finance vehicles. Come in, we check your credit. If it all goes good, then we can get you that 0% for 36 months.
1: All right, that's cool. I'm staring at this beautiful white Mustang right here. Tell me a little bit about that one that you've got on the show. She's a nice showpiece, man.
2: Yeah, so that's a 2018 Cobra Jet 50th year anniversary. It's number 62 out of 68. It's a purpose-built drag racing car from Ford. It's got 1,000 horsepower, and it's a mid-8-second car.
1: How fast can that go on 94?
2: you
1: haven't had it out to test drive it, have you, Alex? Not at all. So listen, come on by and check that out. But you also have some other great family vehicles. You know, you got people who have multiple children and they're all in events and things like that. So tell me one of those type of popular vehicles that are going for families right now.
2: Yeah, so we got a couple different choices. If you wanted something a little smaller, you can come check out the Bronco Sports. We got some 25s left in stock. We have some great rebates on them. If you want something a little bigger, we got plenty of Explorers out on the lot. Come check them out. Great variety.
1: We got the wheel for you to spin. Some great prizes on the wheel, including home security systems, lighting kits. 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
1: And you can also get signed up for Luke Bryan tickets. We'll draw that winner at noon. That will include a parking pass, by the way. We're at Dorrance Ford in Galesburg with Alex. It's JD Justice on Win 98.5.

Your country win, 98.5. Good morning, I'm Alan Parrish. You know what you could be adding to your phone, keys, and wallet? A pair of Luke Bryan tickets. But first, it's the man himself, Luke Bryan. Love you, miss you, mean it. Here on Your Country Win.

0: Your country win 98.5. Good morning. I'm Alan Parrish, and good news for you. Well, also bad news. Today is another chance for you to win some free Luke Bryan tickets, but time is ticking. Our very own JD Justice is over at the Dorrance Ford in Galesburg right now. He's only there up until noon, giving away some free Luke Bryan tickets. That is right. Luke Bryan is on his 2026 farm tour presented by Bayer, and he has come to Allegan on Sunday, September 20th to the John Schoendorf Dairy Farm. So if you're thinking to yourself, hey, I'm free that day, I've got nothing better to do, and Luke Bryan is a kick butt artist, we have the perfect opportunity for you. Once again, go on out to Dorrance Ford in Galesburg. Get on your horse. He's only there up until noon, and you could be winning big. 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
1: Listen, convenience sells, doesn't it? Okay. I mean, making people's life convenient is perfect in this world. Doris Ford is in Galesburg, really easy to find. I mean, you can't drive by 94 between Kalamazoo and Springfield Battle Creek area without seeing it. So swing by, get off on the 35th Street exit, I'm saying that correctly, and come on by here, take a quick right as you get over the bridge, and you're right here at Doris Ford. On the wheel, though, you guys are going to put one of your works packages on there. Tell me about that.
0: Yeah, so the works package, free oil change, tire rotation. They inspect the vehicle for you. But yeah, it's free, so you can't miss it.
1: Yeah, that's for sure. Get signed up for Luke Bryan tickets for his show at the John Schoendorf Dairy Farm. It's part of his farm tour on Sunday, the 20th of September. You can't win unless you get signed up. It's JD. We're going to draw that winner at noon on your country, Win 98.5.

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I enjoyed my

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But first, it's Luke Bryan. I saw

98.5. If you are a parent to a college kid and you don't want to see him come back with the freshman 15, you should probably invest in this, because Cup Noodles teamed up with Dash to launch a $70 dorm survival kit featuring 6 cup noodles, an electric kettle, and a rapid egg cooker. 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
1: How you doing? It's JD. I am broadcasting live again from Dorrance Ford. It is another Luke Bryan Win Stop on our way to Allegan at the John Schoendorf Dairy Farm. That is Sunday, September 20th. You can't win unless you stop and get signed up. We've got a pair of tickets and parking pass that goes along with that. And while we're here, you can talk to Alex. You can talk to anybody here about some of the great products that Ford has out on the road right now. And let's talk about, Alex, first of all, before we get to your financing deal, I want to say thanks to Tracy and Michelle. Both of them won the works package on the wheel, which, by the way, is still up for grabs right now. You got to stop by and spin to win, right?
2: Oh, yeah. Two works packages and a couple more to go, so stop by. Try your luck, and we're here.
1: Right. You could be a winner just like Gina. She picked up $1 million while she was here. Debbie Bradshaw was our recent winner of Luke Bryan tickets. You can't win unless you get signed up. Dorrance Ford is where we're at in Galesburg, right off of 94. Tell me about some of the selection that you have here at Dorrance again. I know we've kind of casually went over it now, but what is your favorite one that when you see it, you're like, man, I want to have one of those myself?
2: Well, obviously, a Mustang. You can't go wrong with a Mustang, but the F-150s are super nice, too. Come down, check them out. They've had some big changes in the recent years. I think everyone will like them. So.
1: Well, we're going to be doing a Facebook Live here pretty soon, right before we draw the winner. And you told me that, you know, doggone it, Alex, I really hate my job. I'm telling you, you're going to have me test drive one of those F-150s, right?
2: Oh, yeah. All right. We'll take it for a ride, see how you like it.
1: All right, so we'll show you what the interior looks like, all the amenities that you have in it, and you they're available in multiple colors, right?
2: Oh, yeah. Whatever color you want, we can get it for you.
1: You can't beat that, right? All right, so come on by, get yourself signed up. Tell me the financing package real quick.
2: So we're doing 0 for 36 on select vehicles, rates as low as 2.99%.
1: See you here. Dorrance Ford. Alex is your man, along with a lot of other people, too. It's JD. Luke Bryan could be yours at noon today, but you can't win unless you get signed up at Dorrance Ford in Galesburg with JD on Win 98.5.
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12: A couple of hit and miss showers and thunderstorms today. Mostly sunny skies with a strong northwest breeze and high temperatures approaching 80. We'll have isolated storms possible overnight with a low temperature of 57. Partly cloudy, breezy, cooling off into the mid-70s on Sunday. Looks to stay pleasant into the early stages of next week with some sunshine and highs in the mid to upper 70s. The next chance of rain is dialed up for later in the day on Wednesday. Tracking Southwest Michigan's weather, I'm Storm Team 8 meteorologist Scott Larson.

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You know what, Morgan Wallen? If you have 20 cigarettes, you will definitely be on the right path to celebrating today, because today is National Tooth Fairy Day. Yeah, if you have too many cigarettes, your teeth are falling out for sure. Anyways, it's Scotty McCreary here on Your Country Win 98.5.

0: kids from Luke Combs, Morgan Wallen, and Lainey Wilson are right here. 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
1: How you doing? It's JD. We are live at another Win Stop for tickets to, guess who? Luke Bryan. And we are on the road at Dorrance Ford. We're here in Galesburg. We've been talking to Alex. They have got a lot of so much to offer. They've got great financing available right now. Alex, what is that financing? I like the zero part of it.
2: Yeah, so right now, on select vehicles, there's 0% for 36 months. And some vehicles, 2.99%.
1: I mean, still, if you think about that, that's really low percentage because a lot of times when you go out and you get financing, it all depends on approval rate and all that great stuff. So if you get yourself the approval, that can really add up down the road for you in savings, correct?
2: Oh, yeah, for sure.
1: Especially when it comes to trade-in values and things like that down the road. Let me talk about this Mustang that you have here, because I noticed that Dan walked in the door. He's signing up for his Luke Bryan tickets. But the first thing he looked at was that sweet-looking Mustang that you've got on display right now. What year is that, and how do you drive out of here with that?
2: Yeah, so it's a 2018 Cobra Jet 50th year anniversary. It's number 62 out of 68 that they made. It's got 1,000 horsepower. It is not street legal. It's set up for the drag strip. So if you want a fun toy for the weekends, come in and check it out.
1: You guys could probably rent it out, I suppose, for somebody to take it to the drag strip, right? That would be kind of cool. Just another business idea for you, Alex.
2: Maybe we could.
1: That would be a high, that'd be high insurance, I'm sure. All right. Either way, Alex, tell me some other great vehicles that you are really proud of out here at Dorrance.
2: You know, I think everyone really likes the Bronco Sports, how those came out. We got some 25s left with some special rebates on them. We only got two left in stock, so if you wanna come take a test drive in one, now's the time to do so.
1: All right, don't forget, Dorrance Ford follows up after the sale and during the sale, especially with service. And one of the packages that you have on our wheel of prizes here is the Works. Tell me about the Works.
2: Yeah, so the Works package, basically an oil change. They'll rotate your tires. They'll do a multi-point inspection for you, make sure everything's all right and tight underneath there. So it's a really great package, and you can come out and spin the wheel and win one for free.
1: You got it. We've got that on our wheel. We also have a new car on there. No, you don't need to raise your eyebrows. It's not that type of car. You got to come and find out what it is. Plus, Luke Bryan tickets. Somebody's winning that at noon. And Tom and I are going to go out and test drive with Alex. We got a new vehicle that we're going to check. It's an F-150. And we also have something else that I'm going to have Tom test drive, because the last time I was on something with two wheels, it didn't end well. And that's just because I'm not a great driver. All right, we'll see you here at Dorrance Ford. It's JD along with Alex. Thanks again for having us out, man. We appreciate you. It's Win 98.5.

Your Country Win 98.5. Good morning. I have to warn you. I mean, I would feel bad if I didn't warn you. Time is running out. Time is ticking. It's going by as every single second passes, but I can't tell you what for just yet because we have to play Jelly Roll here on Your Country Win 98.5.

0: Your country win 98.5. Good morning. I'm Alan Parrish. Time is running out. We are just minutes away from drawing the winner of today's Luke Bryan ticket giveaway. That is right. Luke Bryan is on his 2026 farm tour presented by Bayer because he's coming to Allegan on Sunday, September 20th to the John Shaendorf Dairy Farm. Well, our very own JD Justice, we've been hearing from him for a while, for about 2 hours now, and he's been giving away some free tickets over at Dorrance Ford in Galesburg. He's been there from 10 a.m. He's staying there up until noon. I think you can still register right now. If you're in the area, definitely stop by nonetheless, because they're having a blast over there. And who doesn't love a little company with our very own JD Justice? He always puts a smile on my face. Oh, look at me being all mushy. Anyways, let's keep it rolling here on Your Country Win 98.5.
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6: How you doing? It's JD, and we are out here one final time at Dorrance Ford in Galesburg. Alex has spent pretty much most of his time with us today, but he's out on the grounds right now. They're doing some test driving on some of these great vehicles they've got. They've got the electric vehicles. They've got your Ford F-150s, which if you pay attention here in a little bit, we're going to be drawing the winner for the Luke Bryan tickets at John Shandorf Farm in Allegan. And that's coming up on Sunday the 20th. Now, pay attention because we're going to be out live test driving an F-150. And Alex is going to be with us. My buddy Tom is here. 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And then my buddy Tom is going to try either a Bronco or a Mustang. And these are these electric bikes that they have for sale. 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And you can spin to win, my friend. We've got merchandise from Win98.5, compliments of Serial City Screen Printing in Battle Creek, our official on-the-road sponsor, and, of course, Mike and the gang at CarQuest Auto in Battle Creek. 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

0: Luke Bryan's farm tour is hitting the Shane Dorff Dairy Farm in Allegan on Sunday, September 20th. Want
1: to
0: go?
1: We've got double duty this weekend. Friday night, 5 to 7, I'm on the road to Quincy Days at Village Park in Quincy. 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
15: A couple of hit-and-miss showers and thunderstorms today. Mostly sunny skies with a strong northwest breeze and high temperatures approaching 80. We'll have isolated storms possible overnight with a low temperature of 57. Partly cloudy, breezy, cooling off into the mid-70s on Sunday. It looks to stay pleasant into the early stages of next week with some sunshine and highs in the mid to upper 70s. The next chance of rain is dialed up for later in the day on Wednesday. Tracking Southwest Michigan's weather, I'm Storm Team 8 meteorologist Scott Larson.

0: 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Win 98.5. You know they're making a reboot show of the movie Clueless? And I guess they're trying to get the OG cast involved. I'm kind of here for it. As long as they do it in the right way. 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

98.5 with Luke Bryan, whose son is going to be on ESPN. I guess his high school football team is going to be in some like massive game. He's the quarterback. It's going to be aired on TV. It's pretty cool. 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

0: segment with Don't We, It's Your Country Win 98.5, where JD was a busy man this weekend. He was hanging out at Quincy Days last night. Today, he was at Dorrance Ford in Galesburg. We are just all over the place this summer getting you hooked up with free merch thanks to Serial City Screen Printing with Luke Bryan tickets. Next weekend, we are going to be out as well. So make sure to go to wincountry.com to see where we're going to be.
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has you drunk, Riley Green, the 98.5. Doesn't the love triangle between him, Ella Langley, Megan Maroney feel like so long ago already? That was a wild time. It's Ella Now with Be Her on Wins.

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0: 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She said that she started writing songs in her bedroom. 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
15: Southwest Michigan weather.
16: A couple of hit and miss showers and thunderstorms today. Mostly sunny skies with a strong northwest breeze and high temperatures approaching 80. We'll have isolated storms possible overnight with a low temperature of 57. Partly cloudy, breezy, cooling off into the mid-70s on Sunday. Looks to stay pleasant into the early stages of next week, with some sunshine and highs in the mid to upper 70s. The next chance of rain is dialed up for later in the day on Wednesday. Tracking Southwest Michigan's weather, I'm Storm 2-8 meteorologist Scott Larson.

With Austin, it's your country win. 98.5, where I guess men can now smell like pumpkin spice. Old Spice coming out with a pumpkin scent. Honestly, that might work for you guys if you're single. It's win 98.5 with Josh Turner.

with Chase Matthew. That is All My Exes. It's Your Country Win at 98.5. My name is Hannah. We have a request for Luke Combs, Be By You. That honestly might be like the most requested song. Y'all love it. So we're going to play it in a few minutes on it with 98.5.

0: Tyler Hubbard with Park on Your Country Win 98.5. My name is Hannah, and shout out to Serial City Screen Printing. I'm sure you've heard us rave about them, but like, we can't rave enough, honestly. They make the best merch. They give it to us, and then they're like, okay, now go give it to people who listen to your radio station. We're like, okay, say less. So if we are on the bout, we're bringing the prize wheel, and it's thanks to Serial City Screen Printing.
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My name is Hannah, and the new trend is chicken nuggets topped with caviar. I'll tell you what, I was bougie this summer, and I did try that. Chicken nuggets by themselves, just as good, and much cheaper. 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
9: A couple of hit and miss showers and thunderstorms today. Mostly sunny skies with a strong northwest breeze and high temperatures approaching 80. We'll have isolated storms possible overnight with a low temperature of 57. Partly cloudy, breezy, cooling off into the mid-70s on Sunday. Looks to stay pleasant into the early stages of next week with some sunshine and highs in the mid to upper 70s. The next chance of rain is dialed up for later in the day on Wednesday. Tracking Southwest Michigan's weather, I'm Storm 2 8 meteorologist Scott Larson.

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That is Luke Combs on Your Country. 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They're talking about how expensive it's going to be. 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That's crazy. 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

0: Win 98.5, I've got good news for you. We are going to be out and about this summer. I mean, in a month, less than a month, we are going to be at the John Shaendorf Dairy Farm. No, he's not putting us to work. We're going to be there for Luke Bryan's farm tour presented by Bayer. 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

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It's called Bend By Now and Your Country Win 98.5. My name is Hannah, and I will not be going to New York or Miami anytime soon. I just saw that they're charging $100 for hot dogs there, so I'm out. 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

Taylor Swift on your country, Wind 98.5. Thanks for being here this afternoon. I am Brent Allen. Big shout out to everybody who came out to Dorrance Ford in Galesburg this morning. The JD getting registered for those Luke Bryan tickets. We've got more to give away Monday morning with JD and Scott on Wind 98.5.

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I've got your fun fact of the weekend coming up in a few minutes. Cooler weekend for sure. Boy, you can feel the difference in that air, can't you? Right now, here's Zach Top.

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14: A couple of hit-and-miss showers and thunderstorms today. Mostly sunny skies with a strong northwest breeze and high temperatures approaching 80. We'll have isolated storms possible overnight with a low temperature of 57. Partly cloudy, breezy, cooling off into the mid-70s on Sunday. Looks to stay pleasant into the early stages of next week, with some sunshine and highs in the mid to upper 70s. The next chance of rain is dialed up for later in the day on Wednesday. Tracking Southwest Michigan's weather, I'm Storm 2 Meteorologist Scott Larson.

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Of course, every Sunday morning, 6 a.m. Brought to you by Yoder's Country Market and Haylett Trailers. 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

0: 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More music out of the way as we slide through your Saturday afternoon. Right now, though, it's your fun fact of the weekend. Anybody out there use Tinder? Well, there's been one Tinder match in Antarctica, just one. An American scientist in Antarctica used Tinder back in 2013. He found a female scientist a 45-minute helicopter ride away. Sounds nice, right? Well, they got together because they both swiped right. Well, the date didn't last very long. She left Antarctica the day after they met up. Apparently, she gave him the cold shoulder down there in Antarctica. All right, don't go anywhere. Weather for the rest of your weekend is coming up from Storm Team 8. Keep it here on Win 98.5.
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0: 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JD back on the road this coming Friday. I'll tell you where you can catch up with him and maybe win your tickets for Luke Bryan. 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

Luke Combs, Be By You, your country with 98.5. And yes, we've got more Luke Bryan Farm Tour tickets to give away. JD on the road this coming Friday. He'll land at Archery Spot, Guns and More. He's there from 4:30 until 6:30 p.m. It'll be this coming Friday night, the 28th. Hope to see you there. You might win your Luke Bryan tickets from Win 98.5.

A little party going on this afternoon. Dierks Bentley, that's for Lisa in White Pigeon on your country, Wind 98.5. Thanks for hanging out with me this afternoon. I am Brent Allen. This guy's new album on the way September 18th. The album Signs. This will be on it. Here's Luke Bryan on Wind 98.5.

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6: A couple of hit and miss showers and thunderstorms today. Mostly sunny skies with a strong northwest breeze and high temperatures approaching 80. We'll have isolated storms possible overnight with a low temperature of 57. Partly cloudy, breezy, cooling off into the mid-70s on Sunday. Looks to stay pleasant into the early stages of next week with some sunshine and highs in the mid to upper 70s. The next chance of rain is dialed up for later in the day on Wednesday. Tracking Southwest Michigan's weather, I'm Storm 2-8 meteorologist Scott Larson.

Well, a fisherman's been missing in Mexico for over 2 weeks, and miraculously, he was found this past week. Just an incredible, incredible story. I'll tell you about that coming up in just a few minutes. First, though, for Kalamazoo, this is Justin Moore on Wind 98.5.

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0: Tucker Webmore with Brunette on your country Wind 98.5. Hang around, more music on the way as we head toward 5 o'clock. John Party is coming up, so is Morgan Wallen. And a fisherman in Mexico was found alive this past week after spending 15 days, over 2 weeks, trapped in complete darkness. He was inside an underwater cave system down there in Mexico. The rescue was especially tough because visibility was almost zero in that water, and the man had to be guided back through the underwater cave using a rescuer's air supply. Now, the man's name is Ernesto Valdez, and he stayed alive by drinking water he found in that chamber, and he spent his days sleeping and praying because he had no way of knowing whether it was day or night or what day it was. But Ernesto was rescued this past week. That is just a miracle. It's your good news story of the weekend from Wind 98.5.
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just keeping the great music going right into your Saturday night. It is what we do. It's Morgan Wallen on your country Wind 98.5. Then tomorrow morning, Julianne will be in to serve up all the gospel and all the bluegrass you love. Hymn time, country style. It'll start at 6 a.m. Great way to start your Sunday morning. Right now on Wind, this is Ella Langley.

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That's Kenny Chesney on your Country Wind 98.5. And looking back at the week that was, I've got our dumb criminal of the week. This guy down in Florida doing 47 miles over the speed limit. 117 in a 70. And you will not believe where he was headed. I'll tell you coming up in just a few minutes. It's a head shaker for sure. Right now, Darius Rucker, Wagon Wheel on Wind 98.5.

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Final full week of August is going to start off this coming Monday. You might want to start the week with JD and Scott. Yeah, more Luke Bryan tickets you can win. Wake up with a Monday morning right here. 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
12: A taste of fall is on the way over the next few days in Southwest Michigan. We'll see clear skies tonight with an isolated shower possible. Overnight lows will fall to the upper 50s. We'll only warm to the low 70s for Sunday afternoon under mostly sunny skies. 20% chance of a shower. It'll be breezy with wind gusts over 30 miles per hour at times. We'll fall all the way to the low 50s into Monday morning before warming to the mid 70s in the afternoon under mostly sunny skies. Tracking Southwest Michigan's weather, I'm Sun Team 8 meteorologist Blake Harms.

I Never Lie. There's Zach Top, your country, Win 98.5. Looking back at the week that was, it's our dumb criminal of the week. It's a guy in Florida, a 30-year-old guy named Omar Solomon, arrested this week for speeding on the expressway there. He was moving, too. He was clocked at 117 in a 70. When he was pulled over, he told deputies he was trying to make it to the bathroom at Buc-ee's. Unfortunately, the closest Buc-ee's was over 61 miles away. He was charged with a whole bunch of stuff. There you go. It is our dumb criminal of the week.

0: Just in Case from Morgan Wallen, your country, Win 98.5. Thanks to everybody who came out this morning. Dorrance Ford in Galesburg getting registered for those Luke Bryan tickets. And J.D. from The Morning Show is back on the road once again this coming Friday. You can catch up with him at Archery Spot, Guns, and more. He'll be there from 4:30 till 6:30 p.m. this coming Friday. And you might just grab yourself not only some cool Win 98.5 swag, but also those Luke Bryan tickets. That's this coming Friday. Archery Spot, Guns, and more. Hope to see you there with Win 98.5.
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It's Lenny Wilson along with John Mayer. Your country, Wind 98.5. National Tooth Fairy Day today is today. There's actually two of these days each year. One is February 28th, and one is today. Tooth Fairy gets 2 days. I wouldn't kid you. I'm telling you the tooth. Bailey Zimmerman now, Wind 98.5.

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Stella Lefty, there's Boston on your country Wind 98.5 as we continue to roll into your Saturday night. And tons of great music for you, like this one from Chris Young and a suggestion out of Kalamazoo this evening. Here's I'm Coming Over, your country, Wind 98.5.

0: Jumping into the 6 o'clock hour, you got it locked on Win 98.5. And your new Guinness World Record set this past week. This one in China, a 24-hour coffee shop, has been open for one day in Beijing, China, and it's already set a world record for the most cups of coffee served. How do they do it? The entire staff is made up of coffee-making robots. Well, how about that? They set a new Guinness record this week by doing that. Wow. I told you the robots are coming. Right now on Win, here's Dan and Shay.
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14: A taste of fall is on the way over the next few days in Southwest Michigan. We'll see clear skies tonight with an isolated shower possible. Overnight lows will fall to the upper 50s. We'll only warm to the low 70s for Sunday afternoon under mostly sunny skies. 20% chance of a shower. It'll be breezy with wind gusts over 30 miles per hour at times. We'll fall all the way to the low 50s into Monday morning before warming to the mid 70s in the afternoon under mostly sunny skies. Tracking Southwest Michigan's weather, I'm 7C8 meteorologist Blake Harms.

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1: 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Well, if you're going through tough times with your significant other right now, you are not alone. This guy's going through some really rough times with his soon-to-be ex-wife. Wish him well. It's John Party on Wind 98.5. Yeah.

just keeps on going, doesn't he? Morgan Wallen on your country, Wind 98.5. We're talking about John Party a few minutes ago and his marriage falling apart. Well, on the other end of that coin, this guy just got engaged. His girlfriend, Christy Lee, showing off a big old rock this week. Talking about Post Malone. Here he is with Morgan Wallen. I had some help on Wind 98.5.

0: There's Riley Green for Climax on Win 98.5. I just love saying that on the radio. I really do. Riley Green. He is such a great, great singer. Well, getting into your Saturday night, you got plans? Going to go out and get some chow, or are you going to stay home and make a sandwich? New data out this week revealing the most popular sandwiches across our country. They use Google Trends, social media, and AI to come up with this. They say turkey sandwiches and grilled cheese sandwiches are the most common across the country. Both were listed as the most popular sandwich in 7 different states. In Kentucky and Tennessee, they love their bologna sandwich. In Texas and Georgia, they love brisket. Here in Michigan, number one sandwich is peanut butter and jelly. And you might want to move to Delaware or Rhode Island. Favorite sandwich there is the ice cream sandwich. Does that really count? Is that a sandwich? I don't know, but it sounds pretty good to me, doesn't it? All right, hang around. Zach Topp kicks it off next on Win 98.5.
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South of Sanity, Zach Top on your Country Wind 98.5 as I step aside. And you enjoy the rest of your weekend. Let's get together again at noon on Monday as we get the final full week of August underway. Catch you back here then. 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

Tyler Hubbard dancing in the country. It's Wendigee 5. We'll be with you for the final 5 hours, final show today on Saturday. As I am moving south, relocating to Florida. Feels weird after 12 years to finally be going away, but let's begin the 5 hours of classic country music with Kane.

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13: Southwest Michigan weather. A taste of fall is on the way over the next few days in Southwest Michigan. We'll see clear skies tonight with an isolated shower possible. Overnight lows will fall to the upper 50s. We'll only warm to the low 70s for Sunday afternoon under mostly sunny skies. 20% chance of a shower. It'll be breezy with wind gusts over 30 miles per hour at times. We'll fall all the way to the low 50s into Monday morning before warming to the mid 70s in the afternoon under mostly sunny skies. Tracking Southwest Michigan's weather, I'm Storm Team 8 meteorologist Blake Harms.

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